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Jake Stewart's with you here on your Tuesday night. We're giving away Cowboys and Angels tickets right now. 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Ella Langley, Morgan Wallen, I Can't Love You Anymore.

0: Riggs, Caitlin, and Erica do a morning show on 93Q, and by all accounts, they're very good at it. 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
18: Going to be dropping down tonight to the upper 70s and tomorrow for your Wednesday, hot back into the mid-90s, mostly sunny.
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0: 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I'm Jake Stewart. 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

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I'm Jake Stewart. And a Tuesday night, got new Jelly Roll. 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

0: Some nights are concerts. 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

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Keith Urban is going to be performing downtown at Freedom Over Texas. 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

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I'm Jake Stewart, and coming up next, right at 8 o'clock, we are counting down the 8 hottest songs in Houston tonight. 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
2: Yeah, it's 8 o'clock here on your Tuesday night. We are counting down the 8 hottest songs in Houston tonight. Getting us started, song number 8, Morgan Wallen, I Got Better.

Song number 7 tonight, that is new Corey Kent. It's called Empty Words right here on the Hot in Houston, 8 at 8. I'm Jake Stewart. You voted all day long. We're counting them down right now. Song number 6 on our countdown tonight, Jason Aldean, Don't Tell on Me.

It's Ashley McBride, one of our headliners for our Cowboys and Angels show. That was song number 5 tonight, her latest What If We Don't. We're halfway through the countdown. Ashley Cook is number 4 with Baby Blues.

Riley Green, Think As You Drunk. That was song number two tonight on the Hot 8 Houston 8 at 8. I'm Jake Stewart. You guys voted the number one song tonight, Zach Top, here, South of Sanity. Blame.

0: Some nights are concerts. 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

It is Cody Johnson, Reba, Dear Rodeo on 93Q. Make sure you're tomorrow morning, 7 a.m., Riggs, Caitlin, and Erica. I got more chances for you to win your Cowboys and Angels tickets in the morning, 7 a.m. here on 93Q. She drank-

It is Jelly Roll and I Am Not Okay. Right here on 93Q, a little bit after 9 o'clock. It is Tuesday night. I'm Jake Stewart. This is Luke Combs and Days Like These.

0: 250 years ago, America was born. And somewhere along the way, it invented country music. 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Is it Jolene? 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

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He is going to be at our Cowboys and Angels show. 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Keith Urban, going to be in Houston this Saturday performing at Freedom Over Texas. 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

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I'm Jake Stewart, our 93Q's Cowboys and Angels show. 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

Ella Langley, Morgan Wallen, I Can't Love You Anymore, right here on 93Q. We are your Y'all Access Summer Station. 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

93Q Houston's country leader. Hey, it's Kayla Faith. This guy right here dropped that brand new album that came with 16 new tracks. I want to know what y'all's favorite song off of that new album is. Mine personally, I think, has to be Thank Somebody Country as my number one, maybe with Horse

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country leader. Hey, it's Kayla Faith. This guy right here is teasing some new music on his social media, or maybe a hat company. 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Yeah, I've been

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Whitney Houston's country leader. Hey, it's Kayla Faith. This guy right here is going to be celebrating huge with us on September 24th. He is going to be our 93Q birthday bash artist. And I want to see if we can top last year's cake. I know y'all saw the cake last year if you went to the Pasadena Rodeo. This year, I want to make it taller than me. What do y'all say? We can do that.

Toby Keith playing on 93Q, Houston's country leader. He is my go-to guy when I think an anthem that needs to be played on a day where we're celebrating America, especially like a day this weekend on 4th of July.

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Pour Me a Drink with Post Malone and Blake Shelton. Meanwhile, this guy is teasing something big. Whether it's a hat company or a new album or just a new single, I'm excited to find out. Hopefully soon. It's Morgan Wallen.

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93Q Houston's country leader. This guy right here has that new album out, Banks of the Trinity. It's 16 different songs, and I want to know your favorite. 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

Hey, it's Kayla Faith. This guy right here is promoting some new music. He had a new single drop just a couple of weeks ago. Lonesome Drinkers is the title if you haven't heard it, but let's throw back with this one. Baby, be my

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Hey, it's Kayla Faith, and we are celebrating a big this weekend at Eleanor Tinsley Park from 3 p.m. to 10 p.m. They've got an amazing fireworks show all ready for y'all, as well as an awesome lineup.

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Ella and Morgan on 93Q. It just got announced that song is now number 9 on the top Billboard 100 for this first week of July. But right now with this girl, Megan Maroney.

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93 Gear, Houston's country leader. Hey, it's Kayla Faith, and I want to know what our thoughts on the World Cup are so far. How are we feeling? Are we all nervous? Who are we rooting for? I know we should be rooting for USA, but I'm also not oblivious to the fact that we might be rooting for someone else.

0: Some nights are concerts. 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

that brand new music from Jelly Roll right there. But right now, Kayla Faith is going to be signing off and heading home to get some sleep. Don't worry, I'll be back tomorrow night, like our regularly scheduled program, to keep y'all company from 10 p.m. to 1 a.m.

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1: 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It looks like Midland, Telluride, and Jake Bush. 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

0: Some nights are concerts. 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

0: 250 years ago, America was born. And somewhere along the way, it invented country music. 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Is it Jolene? 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

0: 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What does the Q stand for? I don't know. Probably something cool like quesadilla.
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0: 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I thought I'd be fine, until I wasn't. Now I'm watching my mom cry at my grave. She talks to me like I'm still here. I wish I was.
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0: Some nights are concerts. 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

0: Some nights are concerts. 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
2: For over 245 years, Marines have been winning battles. 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

0: Some nights are concerts. 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

0: So, celebrating the 4th of July this weekend, patriotism will be flowing from our veins as it does all the time. You're familiar with the phrase American is apple pie?
1: Yeah. Are we?
0: You know, apple pie is not inherently American.
2: Yeah, where does it originate?
0: It's an English dish.
2: Oh my gosh.
0: And if you,
3: and propaganda.
0: Quite honestly, it never really had apples in it. The original recipe had figs.
2: I love a fig.
0: Do you really?
2: I'm a minced meat galley. So.
1: I love figs.
0: It was popular across Europe in like the 1300s. No. I mean, didn't even have sugar in it originally.
1: Oh, no.
0: No sugar.
1: You're right.
0: Sugar was a luxury at the time. So instead, the pie was sweetened with figs, raisins, and pears. Gross. Didn't we fight for our independence from England? Why would we rely on apple pie as our thing? Yes, Erica.
1: Let's not hate on the apple pie, okay? We can go ahead and change it.
2: I'm not hating on it. Pie, honestly.
1: I will eat the heck out of some apple pie.
2: I want a pecan pie over an apple pie any day.
0: I'm glad you said pecan pie, Caitlin, because pecan pie is incredibly American. It's started and popularized in the southern United States, so it would make more sense to say as American as pecan pie.
2: I'll be eating them pecan pies in the south.
1: He's literally just said pecan.
0: Pecan pie.
2: Don't do that.
0: Sorry. Oh, pecan pie?
1: He's rage baiting us now.
0: Okay, so as American as pecan pie.
2: But thank you.
0: We couldn't do that because then people would argue on how to say it.
1: No, you're literally in Texas.
0: Okay, fine. Pecan pie.
1: Pecan.
0: There you go.
1: He did. Pie. He can't help himself.
0: I can't help it.
2: What about things like as American as barbecue?
0: Barbecue's not bad, Caitlin. I don't mind
2: barbecue's
0: that.
2: Barbecue's not bad. I think that's a great one. And there's different regional barbecue.
0: I would agree with that.
2: But it's
0: all
2: still American.
0: There's dry rubs. There's wet rubs. There's Kansas City barbecue. There's Texas barbecue. I could say American is barbecue.
1: I don't like to bring up hot dogs because you bring up hot dogs all the time, but I would say American is hot dogs.
0: Hold on, what did you find out about barbecue?
2: Although barbecue is inherently an American tradition, it did originate in the Caribbean and American South.
1: Did we invent anything?
2: American South, at least we got that.
0: We invented
2: but
0: chocolate.
2: But its indigenous roots come from.
0: Chocolate chip cookies.
2: We have to Google all of this.
0: Chocolate chip cookies were made in Whitman House Cookies. Toll House Inn in Whitman, Massachusetts is where they started chocolate chip cookies. I know that much.
1: Hot dogs are in Europe too, guys.
0: Hot dogs are European too, unfortunately.
1: What about hot Cheetos?
0: As
1: American as hot Cheetos.
2: As American as hot Cheetos, yes.
0: There's key lime pie, which is from Key West, Florida. Buffalo wings from Buffalo, New York. As American as buffalo wings.
2: Oh, I like that. American as chicken wings is what I'll
0: call them. American as chicken wings. You could do that.
2: You know, a more generic kind of term.
1: Hot Cheetos were invented in Texas, you guys.
0: There we go.
2: Yes.
0: Hell yeah.
2: American as hot Cheetos.
0: Can we do an American?
1: We went from delicious homemade apple pie to
2: hot Cheetos.
0: What a table.
2: Everyone
0: the
2: loves a
0: turned.
2: Hot Cheeto, and you can get them anywhere.
0: You can. You can get them in grocery stores. You can get them in convenience stores across the United States. Even on a great American road trip, you can
2: get
0: find
2: them at a ballpark.
0: You could.
2: You ever seen where they cut the bag open, pour the cheese inside?
0: Do we dare go American as ranch dressing?
2: Well, yeah, obviously. Okay.
0: Ranch dressing. 1950s, Steve Henson in the Hidden Valley Ranch near Santa Barbara, California.
1: Okay,
2: All right.
0: That's where Hidden Valley comes from, Hidden Valley Ranch.
1: S'mores was originated here.
0: S'mores? Mm-hmm. We could do s'mores as well.
1: It was originally in the Girl Scout handbook.
0: If we had to modify the phrase from as American as apple pie, what would it be? As American as what? As American as a beer in Mexico? Like a Kenny Chesney song.
2: This says a lobster roll was invented in America.
0: Lobster roll?
2: Yeah, as American as lobster rolls.
1: That sounds good.
0: As American as what? What could it be? 713-370-0929. It's 93Q.

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5: 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We're up.

0: 93Q, Houston's country leader. Good morning. It's Riggs, Caitlin, and Erica. Coming up on 250 years of America. You know the phrase, it's an American as apple pie. You've heard that before many times. Yeah, but then come to find out, apple pie isn't American at all.
1: Stop.
0: Not. Quit. It's not American. No. It originated in the 1300s in medieval England. They didn't even have sugar in the original apple pies. Why are we taking that from England? We fought for independence from those redcoats.
1: But I also feel like, what did you say was in the original English apple pie?
0: Figs, raisins, and pears.
1: That's not an apple pie.
0: Yeah. No, it's not.
1: It sounds like mincemeat. It sounds closer to mincemeat than it does apple pie.
2: It sounds like with everything we made it better.
0: Caitlin, why do you guys say mincemeat?
1: I love a mincemeat pie.
2: Mincemeat is so gross.
1: Oh my God, so it's delicious.
0: Erica, why does she like all the weird, gross stuff?
1: I ate a slice of it right now.
2: If it's disgusting, Caitlin's like, oh, I'll have some of that.
0: No, she does. So what is it's American as what? If not apple pie, then what, Christy?
3: Bluebell ice cream. It's like
1: yes.
2: Our listeners are so much smarter than us.
0: Bluebell.
3: I was literally screaming out. Bluebell ice cream.
2: Oh my gosh, the homemade vanilla is life.
0: Yeah.
1: It's the only flavor you need.
2: That's all you need.
1: You change it up you add whatever you need to change it up a little bit.
0: Yeah. Can I ask why Bluebell only sells the banana pudding in the big giant tub? Because I have to eat the big giant tub.
1: Oh, you're shopping at the wrong place because they do have pudding
0: in the smaller
1: at the
0: pints?
1: Tiki Island store.
2: It's not like you don't eat it anyway.
1: Tiki Island, Texas on the way to Galveston.
2: You eat the whole thing anyway, dude.
0: I know.
2: Quit playing around.
0: So you say as American as Bluebell ice cream.
3: Yes.
2: I like that.
0: Love
3: absolutely.
0: That.
3: Absolutely.
0: Thank you for calling, and thank you for keeping it Texas, by the way.
3: Have a great day.
0: You too. 93Q, who's this?
4: Derek from Louisville. I got one for y'all.
1: What?
4: And nothing American is moonshine.
0: American is
1: there
0: moonshine.
1: There we go. My kind of guy.
0: Yes.
2: That's the good stuff.
0: And the real moonshine, you got to go buy it in like the woods, and they set it on a log in a paper bag for you.
4: Oh, no. It's a mason jar. And it's got to be made right.
0: See, it's got to be made right. I feel like you know this from experience somehow.
4: I got kinfolk somewhere in the woods. That's all I got to say.
0: Thanks for calling this morning.
4: I've been listening to y'all since I was 15 years old. So
0: well, you're a great
4: I enjoy
0: American.
4: Y'all's show.
0: Have a great day.
4: Right, goodbye. You too.
0: See, I've been listening to her for years. 93Q, who's
1: Erica
0: this?
1: Rico.
0: Hello?
5: This is Connie.
0: Hi, Connie. Good morning.
5: Good morning.
2: Connie, what is as American as blank?
5: Baseball.
0: Baseball? I would
5: absolutely
0: agree.
2: I
0: yes.
2: love baseball.
1: Heck yeah.
0: Baseball started here. It was baseball and apple pie. I think they've said that before, but we've decided that apple pie is not American because it was made in England.
5: I heard that.
0: Thank you very much for calling up this morning.
1: I hate...
5: You're welcome.
1: I hate to reference this from our previous caller, but...
0: Oh, no.
1: As much as it does feel very American, moonshine, too, did not originate in the Americas.
0: What?
1: Yeah.
0: Where did this start?
1: It was brought to America in the 18th century, primarily by Irish and Scottish immigrants.
0: Oh, man.
2: Oh, that makes sense, though.
1: It is, though, often homemade and associated with Southern American culture.
0: Okay.
1: But we did not.
5: You mean all those corn squeezers and moonshine runners and all that from Tennessee and Kentucky didn't start that themselves?
0: No, they got it from their Irish ancestors. They were drinking before we were.
1: They were bootlegging for a long time.
0: They sure were. Thanks for calling this morning.
5: You're welcome.
0: Bye now.

0: You know what September looks like in Pasadena?
1: It looks like Shane Smith and the Saints. It looks like Midland, Telluride, and Jake Bush. It looks like Hudson Westbrook, Aaron Watson, Braxton Keith.
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0: Today's dingus comes all the way over from Scotland.
1: Ah.
0: Scotland.
1: I can't do a Scottish accent. It's one of the hardest ones for me to do.
0: I can't do one either.
1: What?
0: Too much, lass. I've heard of emotional support dogs. You've heard of emotional support cats. But this guy says he needs an emotional support lizard.
1: Okay. I mean, who are we to judge that?
2: Why?
0: Guy out of Scotland is convicted of multiple dangerous driving offenses. Says that he cannot serve part of his community service until he is allowed to bring his pet bearded dragon, Mishu.
1: Mishu.
2: Not Mishu.
0: He needs Mishu to attend mandatory meetings with social workers, and according to court records, he has pleaded guilty to speeding, unsafe passing, failing to stop for police, driving while unfit due to drugs or alcohol, and refusing to provide a blood sample.
1: Honestly, it sounds like Mishu's not in proper safekeeping, is what it sounds like. I'm more worried about Mishu.
0: Mishu. He said Mishu and he go together everywhere. He compared it to having a child. It keeps him calm. So they're saying, all right, you can have Mishu with you.
1: Okay, Mishu.
2: Fine.
0: Mishu!
1: So he does get to keep Mishu?
0: He does get to keep Mishu.
1: All right.
0: He does, just for a little bit. Up on his shoulder.
1: I'm
0: so cute.
1: Worried about the safety of Mishu.
0: Mishu's fine. She's got a nice Scottish owner. Don't worry about Mishu. Maybe Mishu is the little devil's advocate, whispering on the shoulder.
1: Faster.
3: Run away from the police. Run away from them. Baby reindeer, run away from them.
0: This has been a Scottish dingus of the day.

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0: 93Q, it's Houston's country leader. Hi there, it's Riggs, Caitlin, and Erica. Is she a jerk or justified? Kelly this morning wrote in and has now snitched on her neighbor to the HOA about her neighbor's doggo, who's been taking poops in her yardo.
1: Instead of talking to the neighbor first, I think that's important here in the evidence. Yeah. She never had a single conversation with her neighbor. She just reported it straight to the HOA.
0: So she's wondering, is she a jerk for doing it, or is she justified? What do you think, Marlon?
2: Good morning. She's justified.
0: She's justified? Why do you say that?
2: Because most likely in the bylaws of the HOA, your dogs have to be contained or on a leash.
0: Ah, okay. But she didn't even have a conversation. She just went right to the HOA. You think that's okay? She didn't have to have a conversation first? Yeah.
2: She shouldn't have to.
0: Okay. You say she's justified for going straight to the HOA, Marlon.
2: Yes.
0: Well, thank you for calling up this morning, sir. Appreciate your time.
2: All right. No problem.
0: Talk to you tomorrow. Good morning, 93Q. Who are you?
3: Hi, this is Lydia.
1: Lydia, you think she's a jerk or justified for going to the HOA first?
3: I think she's justified because you know when your dog is pooping. She's seen it. She knows it.
0: Yeah, you know when your dog poops, especially at a young age. You're watching for it.
3: You let that dog out, you knew what he was going to do. Go clean it.
0: Lydia, where are you at? It sounds so peaceful. There's like birds chirping in the background.
3: I'm in Harm Clark in Houston, Texas.
1: Hey, that's not far from me. I'll give you a wave when I drive by.
0: You say she's justified this morning. The birds just answer. Thanks for calling this morning. We'll talk to you tomorrow.
3: Okay, thank you. Bye-bye.
0: She says justified. 93Q, who's this?
4: Peyton.
5: So do you think she's a jerk or is she justified?
4: I think she's a jerk.
0: Oh, why so?
4: Because, like, I feel like she could have, like, had a conversation with her and said, like, hey, your dog's pooping in my yard. Like, can you, like, come clean it up or maybe fence her in or take care of it?
0: Yeah, because now she's on the HOA's radar and they're going to be watching her for everything.
4: Yeah.
0: And nobody wants the HOA on their butt. It's the worst.
4: Absolutely.
0: It's usually some bored old man or woman that has nothing better to do than to monitor all these HOA bylaws. So you think she's a jerk?
4: I do.
0: All right. Thank you for listening this morning.
4: Of course.
0: Good morning, 93Q. Who's this?
6: Hey, this is Jason.
1: Jason, jerk or justified?
6: Total jerk.
0: Wow.
1: She should have had the conversation with her first, you think?
6: She should have had a conversation and come to a conclusion or a resolution. You don't bring the HOA in on anything.
0: Unless you absolutely have to.
6: Now.
5: See, I agree with that.
0: Not even then.
6: I can't stand HOAs.
0: Yes. All right. Well, you say jerk.
6: Absolutely.
0: Thank you for listening this morning.
6: I appreciate y'all.
0: Talk to you tomorrow. That splits it right down the middle, by the way.
1: It really
0: does. It's two justifieds, two jerks. You just have to go and duke it out on the Facebook page now.
1: Yeah, split jury.
0: Split jury, split decision.
1: Can't really get anywhere with that.

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2: I'd been out on the road, lonely at night. And it'd been a while.

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His boots like glass on a sawdust floor. Had moves like nothing I'd ever seen before. So I walked right up and I pulled him to the side. I handed that man a beer and looked him in the eyes. And I said, baby,

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With this cute little country girl called my eye. And boy, let me tell you, she was the prettiest thing I'd ever seen in a pair of boots. 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And that's when I realized that she was every cowboy's dream come true.

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I'm Caitlin. 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
2: Well, good morning. Starting things off with a wreck on the Katy Freeway. It's eastbound right at Highway 6 involving an overturned 18-wheeler. The two right lanes are blocked. 16-minute backup so far from Barker Cypress. West Park Tollway eastbound, the exit ramp to Highway 69. The Southwest Freeway is partially blocked. That's traffic. More with the Q. More.
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7: 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TCEQ's executive director has completed technical review of the application and prepared a draft permit. 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Box 13087, Austin, Texas, 78711-3087. 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

0: feel like we should bring this conversation on the air. It's 93
1: really
0: Q, Houston's country leader. Good morning. It's Riggs, Caitlin, and Erica.
2: This is my life, you guys.
0: Should we do that and punt on what we're going to talk about right here with Mark in the room?
1: I think so. I think we can bump what we're going to talk about till later or tomorrow or something.
0: Sure, of course we can. It has to do with healthier eating, I guess.
2: Yeah, okay, so my husband does not eat healthy at all.
0: No, he doesn't, no.
2: And so he's like, you know what, you told me that I need to be healthier, and so I've decided that I'm going to change my breakfast up. Now, what did you used to get?
0: Hold on, we'll bring his microphone on next and let him maybe
1: play his
0: cut.
1: We're giving him the mic?
0: Yeah, we'll give him the mic.
2: Oh,
0: we never give Mark the mic, never. Give
2: There's
0: it to
2: a
0: him
2: reason.
0: Next.

0: 93Q, it's Houston's country leader. Good morning. It's Riggs, Caitlin, and Erica. 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You can also get them at Shell Federal Credit Union. 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Welcome to the show. We normally talk about him, but never really to him or with him.
1: He never gets a chance to defend himself, basically.
0: Mark never gets the mic, you guys, and I feel like we need to give Mark the mic.
1: My husband.
0: I think, yes, Erica's husband, Mark. And I feel like this is a bad time to put him on.
2: Well, no, he is.
0: Because he's going to bury himself with this
2: Well,
0: one,
2: he really believes in his approach, so give the man the microphone. Right, Mark?
1: What was your question?
2: That's my friend, Mark.
0: Because Mark is trying to, you guys are trying to eat healthier. Is that what's happening in the family right now?
1: I eat pretty healthy, okay?
0: You
1: but
0: do. So
1: he
0: do
1: does not. And I'm
2: so
1: like, you need to start eating healthy because...
0: I've never seen Mark eat anything green.
1: I'm about to be a widow if he doesn't like start eating healthy. I'm serious.
2: So there will
1: this
2: be.
1: This is question this morning, okay? Because every morning you have what for breakfast?
3: A regular bacon ultimate cheeseburger combo from Jack in the Box.
2: Every morning.
1: And what else? Don't
3: and
1: lie.
3: Two tacos.
1: And?
3: A Coke and fries.
2: And fries?
0: But and
3: I
0: fries?
3: I don't eat the bun.
2: Caitlin
0: is horrified when
2: every,
0: he said that.
2: Because every single time he, first of all, he started with just like, so if I go in and I get a bacon ultimate cheeseburger and or if one fajita taco, which one's healthier? And we're like, oh, you know, probably just by volume alone, the one fajita taco might be better than the. But
0: yes.
2: Then the next time he talks, he says, well, it comes with two tacos. Then the next time he talks, he says, well, I'm drinking a fully leaded
3: extra.
2: Coke with it.
0: Fully
2: now,
0: leaded Coke, yes.
2: He's telling us that he's eating French fries with it.
0: Yeah.
3: I don't eat all the French fries and I don't drink all the Coke.
1: Oh my God, there's like two drinks left, you guys, okay?
2: Or the bun.
0: Don't eat the bun.
1: So he's like, hey,
3: no,
1: you told me I need to be healthy, so this is what I'm going to do to be healthy. I'm going to have one carne asada taco from Taco Bell.
2: Okay, yeah.
1: Or wait, from Taco Cabana.
3: Yes.
1: And a Coke.
3: That's
1: boy,
3: healthier.
1: That is not healthy.
2: It's healthier.
0: You guys,
3: there you go.
0: But everybody does this when you're trying to eat healthier. You try to rationalize what you're eating and you say things like, well, I'm not going to eat the bun. Well, I didn't finish the Coke. You still had all of those calories and all the fat from everything else, Mark.
2: It's
0: everything else. Overall, calorically, you are eating what you're supposed to eat pretty much in a day in one sitting.
2: In your breakfast.
1: Calories is your breakfast from Jack in the Box?
3: First off, breakfast is the most important meal of the
1: day.
2: They
1: go.
2: Do say if you're going to eat bad, do it in the morning because your body
1: he
2: has time to burn it.
1: He does this all
2: off.
1: Day, people.
3: And it's only 990 to 2200 calories.
2: You're That's eating it. The 2200.
0: You're closer
3: to 990.
1: Not with your Coke, not with your fries, and not with... Did you even count
0: Mark.
1: The tacos into that?
3: That's different. We're not... tacos. Tacos are free calories.
2: Tacos are not free calories.
0: You cannot girl math tacos like
1: that.
0: By the way,
1: girl math tacos.
2: These are deep fried tacos,
0: yes.
2: Which are delicious, by the way.
1: With cheese. With cheese.
2: Jack in the Box taco.
0: No.
2: But they're deep fried and not good for you.
3: But then I go by Smoothie King and get my lovely wife something to eat.
0: Oh, come on.
2: What does that,
1: what does that have to do with anything at all?
0: But Mark, you're a smart guy. You're a law officer. All right. You're smarter than to say that it's 990 and 220. It's the 990 part of it. You know it's way more than 990 calories.
3: Okay, let's go
0: you
3: on
0: know
3: the
0: that.
3: High
0: Come on.
3: Side.
2: Two,
3: and let's go with,
0: come on.
3: Let's go with 1250. How about that?
2: Two Jack in the Box tacos contain 340 calories. So that's just the tacos.
1: That's 2 days worth of calories right there in your breakfast.
3: Yeah, but I, like he said, I work it off while I'm working, back and forth, in the heat.
0: I'll give him that he does probably, he carries a lot of equipment because you're wearing
2: yeah.
0: a lot of vest,
3: and
0: you're wearing a belt, you're wearing a lot of stuff.
1: No, yesterday
0: Troopers
1: he sat around
0: lots.
1: And just edited videos. He did not do any of that stuff.
0: On that day, yes.
3: Well,
0: but he does.
3: Different.
2: On that day, yes.
0: He does
2: I'm
0: a lot of physical
2: you're
0: activity.
2: I'm surprised you're not massive.
0: Yeah,
3: I'm
0: not. Too.
3: Am I kind of fit? I would say I'm
0: You kind of fit,
3: fit
0: in
2: yeah,
0: that
2: yeah.
0: shirt.
3: That's right. That's right.
2: Wow.
3: Hey, I'm in shape and circle is a shape, okay?
0: Circle is a shape.
2: I wouldn't call you a circle.
0: I'm saying everybody does this. You rationalize
1: Guys,
0: with what you eat.
1: Exactly.
0: To try to make
1: he
0: it
1: will
0: sound.
1: Rationalize it no matter what.
0: We
1: so,
0: all do that.
1: Okay.
0: Just eat, what do you want to eat? What makes you happy?
3: I think I'm going to Taco Cabana today.
0: Okay, then go to Taco okay. Cabana.
2: Well, that actually sounds good.
0: It does
2: you
0: sound
2: know
0: good.
2: What I do when I'm making that decision? I go
0: what?
2: To like Chick-fil-A that you can get just the grilled chicken in a bag, you
0: yeah.
2: know, and I eat it all sad in the car. Maybe I need to take Mark's approach.
1: Do you actually put like extra sauces on there or something?
2: No, I just raw
1: Have you
2: it.
1: Tried the grilled chicken with the barbecue and buffalo and then you
2: oh,
1: mix
2: yeah.
1: it? Oh, that's so
2: delicious.
1: Good.
2: But that's adding your calories back on.
0: Does anybody else hate the fact that they've started putting calories on everything? On
2: no,
0: all the
2: I
0: meals?
2: Love it, actually.
0: I don't.
1: I hate it. You're ruining it. I don't
0: know.
1: Want to know. I just want to eat.
0: I don't
1: want
0: to know either.
2: Well, it depends.
0: I get it.
2: I know
0: it.
2: We don't have time for this, but like if I'm going
0: we
2: to a movie theater,
0: it.
2: I don't want to know my calories on a tub of popcorn. I already know it's not good for me, okay?
0: No. And I would eat the whole thing to the bottom.
2: Yeah. But if I'm at like a nicer restaurant or something, I would assume that, you know, the grilled fish is probably lower in calories.
0: Yes.
1: Guys, when we go to the movie theater, Mark has his own spray bottle that he fills up with a hot butter and sprays it on every single piece of popcorn.
2: It's not looking good for you, buddy.
0: That
3: is smart.
2: None of this is looking good for
3: you. You said you eat your chicken all sad. You said the most important thing is be happy. So I'm going to be happy eating my taco, and that's healthy.
1: In a quiet movie, you hear, psh, psh, psh.
2: just marking his butter.
0: Give it a little spritz there. Give it a little spritz. Go enjoy your taco cabana.
3: It looked a little dry.
0: The good stuff anyways, Mark. And that was giving Mark the mic. See what happens?
1: Appreciate it.
2: A taco does sound good. I mean, if you're going to come back this way or anything.
0: Thank you. It's 93Q.
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0: 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I almost said Star Party. Good Lord. Cowboys and Angels, baby.
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2: Alyssa says she liked Jordan's adventurous side on the date, the travel stories, the confidence, the interesting guy energy. All

0: that worked until she found out his adventurous side may have once gotten him into legal trouble.
1: Well, I did the thing that, you know, a lot of people do after a great date. But now I found an article about his arrest.
0: Oh,
2: one of those.
0: That'll do it. That'll do it right there. I've seen all I need to see. We're going to find out what he was arrested for next with Second Date Update.
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5: Still trying to clear up this wreck on the Katy Freeway eastbound between Park 10 and Highway 6 involving an overturned 18-wheeler. It's a huge backup now. 40 minutes from Barker Cypress. Katy Freeway westbound between 45 the North Freeway and Hyatt Yale Street. That is your ongoing construction slowing you from San Jacinto. That's traffic. More with the Q Morning Show next on 93Q.
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15: Hot and humid today, high of 95.
3: From the Houston Federal Credit Union Studios, Riggs, Caitlin, and Erica on 93Q. It's a bold strategy to be this awake. Let's see how it plays out.

0: 93Q's second date update with Briggs, Caitlin, and Erica. Will our daters find tender love or Tinder disappointment? Let's find out.
1: Jordan and Alyssa went out on a date after meeting like everyone else does on a dating app. Talked for a couple days, went out, realized they had a lot in common, mainly their love of travel. But it seems like Alyssa may have traveled off too far this time because now Jordan's not hearing from her.
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1: Let's get her on the line now and figure it out with second date update.
3: Hello?
4: Hi, I'm looking for Alyssa.
3: Hi, yeah, this is she.
4: Hi, Alyssa. My name's Erica. I'm here with Riggs and Caitlin. We do a morning show on a radio station called 93Q. How are you today?
5: Hey, what's up? Good morning.
1: Morning.
3: Hi. Hi.
5: Surprise.
3: What's up?
4: So the reason why we're calling you is we do this thing called Second Date Update where somebody goes on a date, a great first date, they don't get a call back, and we try to find out, like, what happened. Do you remember going on a great first date and not calling him back?
3: Oh, no. Yeah.
5: Oh, no, yes.
1: Wow. You do or you don't remember?
4: Who do you think we're talking about?
5: That's such a Midwest answer. Go ahead.
3: Well, Jordan.
5: Yes, indeed.
4: Yeah, he said that you even said, like, oh, we probably traveled together in a past life, like that type of talk, and then you didn't call back. What happened?
3: Well, that's because I didn't know what I know.
1: What do you mean, know what you know?
4: What do we know?
3: Well, I did the thing that, you know, a lot of people do after a great date. Just
4: stalked him?
3: Yeah.
1: Well, you have to. That's just smart and being safe these days.
3: Now that I knew his last name, I just wanted to make sure I wasn't really liking a serial killer or something.
1: Is he married? Mm-hmm. What'd you find out?
5: Secret family?
3: Okay, well, it wasn't that bad, but I found an article about his arrest.
5: Excuse me, arrest?
1: That's pretty bad. What do you mean it wasn't that
5: bad? An article about his arrest?
1: Arrest for what?
4: And there's an article about it?
3: Yeah. You want to know the title or the charge?
1: Come on. Hold back.
3: Yeah, okay, it was smuggling reptiles across state lines.
1: Did you say smuggling reptiles?
4: That's embarrassing.
3: Smuggling.
5: We have plenty of reptiles here. Why do you need to smuggle
3: animals,
5: them?
3: Reptiles, plural. There's some investigation and it was like, some big smuggling operation. And
5: what?
3: It was like, an illegal transport of exotic animals or something.
1: Is that like a federal crime? Like, that's big time, right?
5: Are we sure it was this guy though? Is there a way it could be a misunderstanding? Maybe.
4: Or was it like a picture of him and some reptiles?
5: Yeah.
3: I mean, I guess it could be somebody else, I guess.
1: Did you see his mugshot on there?
3: No, okay. I didn't. Okay. I didn't look that up. I didn't want to.
1: That's fair.
3: That would definitely give me the ick, you know?
5: Well, we're going to hold his feet to the fire. He's on the phone. He's been listening. Jordan's on the other line. Hey, Jordan, are you there still?
6: Yeah. Hey, guys. I'm here.
1: Are you smuggling with the arrest record?
5: Yeah. Way to bury the lead, bro. What's going on?
6: Okay, well, it makes more sense why you didn't talk to me. All right, so, this happened years and years and years ago.
3: Oh, my God,
6: and
3: that was you.
6: Yes, it is me. I'm not going to try to deny that. Yes, it is me. But this was, first of all, it sounds a lot more serious than it actually is. It was a very overblown situation, which I was just helping a friend. He was moving. He has a bunch of reptiles, and he was asking me to help him move. And so, you know, I just said yes. I did not know that there needed to be, like, permits and paperwork that needed to be filled out to cross state lines with these reptiles. And
3: you were
6: so,
3: helping a friend cross state lines?
6: He was moving. I didn't cross
3: you
6: the
3: helped
6: the
3: somebody
6: country.
3: Move from a one
6: yeah,
3: state.
6: I mean,
3: did he like pay you?
6: Yeah, no, he's a good buddy of mine. Like it wasn't, you know, it was just, it wasn't like a crazy long distance. Like he lived in Louisiana and then he moved to Texas. The very simple, hey, I'm moving to Texas.
5: He doesn't have like a Komodo dragon that he's got in a big box or something that you're moving around.
6: No.
1: I mean, you're talking about reptiles that need permits. I don't know.
5: Yeah, I don't know
1: it was
5: either.
1: Enough for them to think you were smuggling large quantities.
5: And enough for someone to write an article about it somewhere.
6: He's super into snakes and stuff like that. I don't know. It's not my thing, but I'm sorry. I don't know all the federal laws.
4: Well,
6: of
4: I really had to look it up.
6: Animals.
4: You really can be arrested for just transporting a snake from Louisiana to Texas.
5: Wow.
4: If it's a protected, venomous, or prohibited snake.
1: It's a weird thing, but the explanation makes sense.
5: Yeah.
1: Alyssa, is that something that you feel like you can put in your past? It's in his past.
3: I don't know. It's weird to date like a reptile convict.
6: That's such a dramatic way of sitting there saying it. No, I am not a reptile convict. In fact, I didn't even get charged at the end of it. Everything got pleaded down. It was complete, like, misunderstanding. Again, I was just trying to help a friend move. It's not like I'm part of some crazy reptile smuggling ring.
5: Yeah, it sounds like what it was just a reptile dysfunction is what it was here. I couldn't wait to use that, really. Okay, but I think at the end of the day, Jordan, you want to know, is there going to be a second date, Alyssa?
6: Yeah.
3: Yeah, I'm just thinking, like, I'm sorry for not just asking about it, but I feel like that's something you could have told me. I don't know. It's just weird.
5: I would.
1: Maybe just, you know what? Here, let me tell y'all this. What if y'all just talk more offline? Y'all don't need us.
5: Right.
1: If you guys continue to talk and you feel good about going on another date with him,
4: that's a good one.
1: Call us back. Let us know. Yeah, we'll take care of the date.
5: Yeah,
1: okay.
5: We'll foot the bill for you guys. That
1: no
5: sound
1: pressure
5: good?
1: Right now.
6: It's honestly it's actually when I tell you the full story, it's actually kind of hilarious and something that like we all laugh about between my friend groups now. In fact, if you met all my friends, they would bring it up, and it's kind of a major joke between all of us now.
1: I think anyone would be weirded out though finding that article online.
5: He's not a Tiger King. He's a Lizard King. Your friends. But, all right, so we'll leave it as a 50-50 then.
1: Good luck, y'all.
5: Good luck, guys.
6: Thank you.
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9: All lanes are blocked eastbound on I-10, the Katy Freeway between Park 10 and Highway 6. Accident involving an overturned 18-wheeler. 25-minute delay beginning at Fry Road. Also, if you're traveling on the Katy Freeway heading westbound between 45 the North Freeway and High Yale Street, ongoing road construction, that's traffic. More with the Q morning.
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0: You might be visiting family over the holiday weekend, or maybe family's coming to visit you, but know that if Erica Rico comes to your bathroom, she's probably going to be doing this. 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
0: But other people may find it a little alarming that you would do this in their bathroom. We'll talk about it after Brooks and Dunn. Oh, and we've got tickets to Cowboys and Angels. You want those? Those are coming up at 7 o'clock on 93Q. Brooks, Dunn.

0: 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Hey, Cowboys and Angels is coming to Cowboys Red River on July 21st. The biggest show of the summer, all right? 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All right? And we'll give you free tickets, though, coming up next on 93Q. Erica?
1: Yes?
0: Who was upset about you doing this at their house? Because you were a guest in somebody's house, right?
1: Yeah, so I was at my daughter's house, and she wasn't upset because she doesn't know about it. Like, obviously, I'm not going to tell anybody.
0: Sure.
1: But I was thinking, like, is that weird? And my husband thinks it's really weird, but my daughter has this, like, obsession with body soaps and, like, body scrubs. So I went into her shower to take a shower, and there are, I'm not even kidding, probably about 40 different ones. So to me,
2: you gotta
1: I'm
2: try
1: like,
2: them all out.
1: Like Caitlin said, it's a spa day for me today.
0: Okay.
1: I did that, by the way. Her coconut body scrub was heaven. She has the best shampoos. She has her cosmetology license, so she gets all those good stuff, like she all the good stuff.
0: Is it a bunch of samples that she's getting? Because I'm
1: No. Mm-mm. I'm talking full size. Like she has an obsession.
2: Women do this, Riggs.
0: Okay.
2: It's pretty common. That women will collect different body washes, shampoos,
0: oh, no, this
2: scrubs.
0: Is why my wife and I have separate showers. I have a stand-up shower with, like, shampoo, conditioner, soap. That's it. She's mm-hmm. got 45 different things for different
1: well,
0: hair
1: well, my daughter's
0: processes
1: a widow now, so it's just her, and she has a gigantic shower. Like, it probably fit, like, 10 people in her shower.
0: It's massive.
1: So I was having the, like, greatest time of my life in there.
0: She's just... Does she do it because... You want to have different scents? Is you want to have are there different things for different parts of your body? I don't understand
2: Both.
0: Why you need so much of it.
1: Yeah, she has
0: Both?
1: Like a very addictive personality. So okay. She doesn't drink or do drugs. So she buys bath soaps.
0: That's
1: I don't know.
0: That's her thing.
2: That's her thing. There's no rhyme or reason. She doesn't need a reason to do it. But she does need to know that I'm going to try everything. I might do one different scent on each limb. Okay. Like a strawberry something on one leg, a mango something on the other leg. You know, you want to try everything out.
0: Are you talking, now are these... body soaps are they like bar soaps or are they like the
1: no.
0: washes like the
1: so they're body
0: the
1: scrubs
0: stuff?
1: And body soaps and some of them are body soaps with the scrub inside.
0: It's so hard to wrap my head around as a dude.
2: You've never been in a woman's shower before?
0: Of course I've been in a woman's shower before, but it's always foreign to me. I'm like, I don't know what all these things are. Where's the shampoo? What is
2: y'all
0: this?
2: Y'all just freak out and don't touch anything.
0: I just look at the bottle and hope that it says shampoo
2: is
0: somewhere.
2: Is this
0: going
2: to turn me into a woman if I wash with this?
1: By the way, her best shampoo and conditioner, she said, came from Dollar Tree.
0: Some of the best stuff, before. Man.
1: My
0: Dollar
1: hair
0: Tree's
1: was
0: legit.
1: Like silk, you guys.
0: There's a reason Dollar Trees are popping up all over the place. They're legit.
1: Like silk.
2: So yes. How many more times are you going to go back there and shower, Erica?
1: Oh, I'm going today.
2: She's like, my mom keeps coming and showering here every other day.
0: She
2: it's
0: just,
2: very
0: I think
2: weird.
0: She just wants to use
1: hey,
0: my soaps.
1: Hey, I cook for her. She does not care.
0: Fair. That's a very fair thing.
3: It's
0: right
3: 7 o'clock in Texas.
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3: It's time to win tickets to 93Q Cowboys and Angels right now.
0: So if people want to go to Cowboys and Angels, good. We got your tickets. It's 713-370-0929. It's Great American Trivia for Cowboys and Angels tickets. You ready for this morning's American trivia question?
1: What is it?
0: What U.S. president issued the Emancipation Proclamation?
2: Oh, I know.
0: Do you know? If you know right now, be calling number 973-370-0929. Good luck. You'll be going to Cowboys and Angels for free. Oh, no, I just deleted the song. I was trying to play it.
1: Are you serious?
0: Yeah. Oh, man.
1: Did you get it back? Can you get it back?
0: Yeah, I can get it back, but I had the delete feature turned on when I meant to push play.
1: No.
0: Oh,
1: he's all
0: no.
1: willy-nilly over here, you guys.
0: Oh, no. Oh, I even have my glasses on this morning. Goodness gracious. There it is.
1: There you go.
0: It's 93Q, Houston's country leader, Ella Langley.

0: 93Q, Houston's country leader. Hi there, it's Riggs, Caitlin, and Erica. The Y'all Access Summer gets you into Cowboys and Angels July 21st at Cowboys Red River. Good morning. Who's this?
1: Travis.
0: Travis.
2: Do you know who issued the Emancipation Proclamation?
0: Travis, do you know that?
1: Was it Abraham Lincoln?
0: It was Honest Abe.
2: Honest Abe.
0: Yes, Abraham Lincoln.
2: Also a wrestler in his time and a vampire slayer.
0: Both probably true. One of them definitely true, though. Congratulations. We're going to send you to see Abraham Lincoln. Not really, but somebody that looks like him. Preston Cooper is going to be there. He does kind of look like Abraham Lincoln.
3: He
0: looks
3: just like Abraham Lincoln. He does. It's crazy.
0: He does a little bit. We should put a top hat on him and have him issue a proclamation of some sort. Brothers Osborne, Aaron Watson, Ashley Cook, and Ashley McBride, they're all going to be there, courtesy of the radio station that was playing while Abraham Lincoln was reading the Emancipation Proclamation. Do you know what station that was?
1: The new 93Q.
0: Well, it wasn't the new. It was the new back then. But now it's just 93Q. I know. He knows his history. I get it. Thank you, Travis. Hang on the phone for me to get your information.
1: You.
0: Another chance to get tickets to Cowboys and Angels happens at 9 o'clock. Or you can be out at Shell Federal Credit Union in Tomball between 4 and 5 this afternoon. Jerker Justified on the way next. He's cutting off his daughter financially. Is he a jerk for doing it or justified? It's next on 93Q. Hold on.
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6: Roadway shut down. We're talking about the Katy Freeway eastbound between Park 10 and Highway 6. That's that wreck involving an overturned 18-wheeler. It's been working for a while. You've got an hour and a half backup from West Green Boulevard. Also on I-10, the East Freeway westbound at Lockwood, got a broken down vehicle in the left lane. That's traffic. More with the Q.
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0: This morning, this is the morning that Caitlin could get her 600th win.
1: It will
0: be. Number 600.
2: Not could. I will do it.
0: Okay. Oh I like
1: gosh,
0: the attitude.
1: My headphones so loud.
0: You're wearing your USA soccer jersey because they're playing Bosnia and Herzegovina later today?
2: I am. USA all day, all
0: USA
2: the way.
0: USA all day? 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
2: I think so.
0: It'll be a 600th victory this morning. 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

0: cut the cord sometime. Mike wants to know if he's a jerk for doing it to his daughter financially. Erica, what do we got this morning?
1: So Mike says, my daughter graduated from college this year, and we're incredibly proud of her. We've helped her out a lot over the years. We paid part of her tuition, her car payment, her insurance, and her cell phone bill so she could focus on school. Well, now she's graduated, living at home while job hunting. The issue is she expects us to continue paying for everything indefinitely while she, quote unquote, figures things out. I told her graduation means it's time to start taking over some adult responsibilities. Maybe not all at once, but at least beginning to pay for some of her own expenses. She says the job market is rough and that I'm adding unnecessary pressure during an already stressful time.
2: Girl, welcome.
1: I'm sorry, I cannot stop laughing. Am I a jerk for cutting her off financially or justified because she's 22, has a degree, and needs to start standing on her own 2 feet? Mike.
2: You are justified. I'll go ahead and say that.
0: Go ahead, Caitlin.
2: You're justified, sir.
0: Yeah.
1: You guys know my thoughts on this.
2: Get out there and get into the real world.
1: 22? Are you serious?
0: Because I can tell you what happens when you don't, when you keep enabling. Because I firsthand have seen what happens when you just over-enable kids and you don't let them fall. You don't let them fail ever. They grow up thinking that everybody's going to say yes to them all the time. I think justified too, but there may be some people that think he's kind of a jerk. Some people said on our Facebook page that he is a jerk if he did it without having a conversation first and just did it cold turkey, cut her off. I think that's even better.
1: She's 22.
2: Yeah.
0: Yes.
2: She's graduated from college. Yes.
1: I do know a lot of people who still pay for like their grown kids stuff. And I mean, you know what? If that's what you want to do, it's your kids. I'm not here to judge. But for my kids, absolutely not.
0: My dad still pays my brother's cell phone bill and he's in his 30s. And I'm like, come on. He's a grown person.
1: Yeah, my brother still lives at home with my dad. He's in his 30s too. Doesn't pay
0: my dad's
1: anything.
0: Like, well, it's the one thing that I pay for. I'm like, don't. He's a grown man. Let him do what he wants to do. Let him fall. 713-370-0929. Is he a jerk for cutting her off or justified?
2: Could I highlight this part of it?
0: Go ahead, Caitlin.
2: I told her graduation means it's time to start taking over some adult responsibilities.
1: Some.
2: Maybe not all at once, but at least beginning to pay for some of her own expenses. He's not cold turkeying her or doing anything unjust.
0: 713-370-0929.
1: I want a dad like that.
0: Will you adopt us?
3: Yeah.
0: It's 93Q, Houston's country leader. I'll talk to you next. Jerk or justified?
4: Man,

0: 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They'll make you think. But they won't make you coffee. 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
2: Insurance, her cell phone bill, so she could focus on school. They were taking
3: care
2: of everything.
3: So she didn't have to work a job, and she got everything paid for?
2: Yeah, up until now.
4: The only thing my kids did when they were in high school, they showed animals, they played all that rodeo stuff, and all that auction money that went towards college.
2: Uh-huh. You say justified.
4: It's justified. Time to go, baby.
2: All right, brother. Yep. Thank you.
4: 22, Merle's cruel.
2: Cut the cord. Thanks for calling this morning.
4: Yep. See you. Take care, guys.
5: You too.
2: 93Q, who's this?
6: This is Gary.
2: Gary, good morning.
3: Gary, what do you think? Jerk or justified with cutting his daughter off at 22?
6: Absolutely justified.
2: When you say it like that out loud, Caitlin,
3: well,
2: it's like,
3: I mean, that is what it is. That's the facts.
2: I know.
3: He cut her off at 22.
2: I know, but I would be surprised if Mike doesn't hear this out loud and go, you know what? No, I'm totally justified in doing this.
5: Even writing it out, however, you're not like, wait a second.
2: Yeah.
5: This is crazy.
2: So you say justified.
6: They've got to learn the responsibility.
2: Yeah. Agreed. Thank you for calling up this
5: She's
2: morning.
5: She's going to be asking him for money for the rest of her
2: That's
5: life.
2: That's two for justified. Good morning, 93Q. Who's this?
7: Good morning. It's Ashley Q.
2: Ashley Q, good morning.
3: Good morning.
2: From the morning mob. Welcome.
7: Yes.
3: Thoughts, Ashley Q?
7: So dad is totally justified.
2: Okay.
7: Yeah.
2: Why?
7: Well, I mean, like Erica said, 22. Hello.
2: Yeah.
7: I mean, he's not like just kicking her out or like, here's the mortgage. Like, baby steps, but yeah, adults need to be adults.
2: He's even saying a little bit at a time, starting to learn, like he's trying to ease her into it even, which I think is being way too lenient at 22.
5: I start telling my kids when they're in high school, like when you're 18, you need to figure out how to pay for all your own stuff.
2: Yeah, you're
5: so honestly, I have 6 kids that are over the age of 18 and they've never asked me for money once. Not even once.
2: Thank you for calling.
7: And he's there to help. I mean, she just needs to figure it out.
3: Yeah, he didn't rip the Band-Aid off. He's still giving her some leniency.
2: He's getting into it like an old man slipping into a bathtub. Just find it very gentle.
5: You guys, this is not going to work. She's not going to do it.
2: Thanks for calling this morning, Ashley.
7: Have a great day, y'all.
2: You too. The only person that was kind of on his side was somebody saying, I mean, I wouldn't just throw her out even with the degrees. It's hard to land work, especially at that age. As long as I saw that she was doing her part and actually looking for work. Eddie said that on our Facebook page. That was the closest I could find.
5: I'll give you about a month of it.
2: To saying that he was being a jerk for this. So.
3: Also, he didn't say anything about throwing her out.
2: No.
3: He said he asked her to start paying for some things.
2: Yes.
5: Oh, how dare you.
2: How dare you. You can still fight about it at 93Q on our Facebook page, 93Q Houston. Search it there on Facebook. Right?
8: 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Or Tinder disappointment. Let's find out.
3: I felt like we really tried to sway the jury there. Yesterday on Second Date Update, we learned that some people are on the fence about whether or not to call someone back, and some people are just straight up shocked because Marissa seemed very sure about her decision.
9: And I just didn't want drama. I didn't want confrontations, but I am very confident in my decision to not call Ethan back.
3: That's weird because Ethan is like, what do you mean? What did I do? We're going to find out next with Second Date Update.
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11: The big issue remains the Katy Freeway eastbound is blocked between Park 10 and Highway 6. That's all the main lanes because of a wreck involving an overturned 18-wheeler. It's a two-hour backup from West Green, Kingsland Boulevard, Park 10 up to the north. Try those as alternate routes. I-10 the East Freeway westbound at Lockwood disabled in that left lane. That's traffic. More with the Q Morning Show next on 93Q.
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0: 93Q's second date update with Briggs, Caitlin, and Erica. 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Let's find out.
1: Ethan and Marissa went out on a first date to a sports bar that was pretty close to where Marissa lives. They had a great time. They both work in the oil and gas industry, so they had a lot to talk about, a lot of mutual connections. But now he's not hearing from Marissa. We're going to get her on the line right now with second date update and try and figure out what went wrong.
2: Hello?
1: Hi, may I please speak with Marissa?
2: Yeah, this is she.
1: Hi, Marissa. Good morning. This is Caitlin. I'm with Riggs and Erica. Riggs, Caitlin, and Erica on 93Q.
3: Good morning.
1: Familiar?
3: Hi.
2: Oh, my God. Yes. Hi.
1: Hi. Welcome to the show.
4: How are you?
2: Good. Nervous and wondering why y'all are calling me, but, you know, down for the ride.
4: Well, if you listen to us.
2: How's everybody doing?
4: If you listen to us, then you know about Second Date Update. And unfortunately, we're calling you back because we want to find out why you didn't call Ethan back. Remember Ethan?
2: Yes.
1: Yeah.
4: Oh.
3: Well, what happened?
2: Because
3: he said that y'all, I guess he walked you back to your apartment after your date, and now afterwards he hasn't heard not a lick from you, nothing. What's going on?
2: Yeah, I don't know if I'm, like, quite comfortable, like, talking about it on the air, but I am very confident in my decision to not call Ethan back.
3: Wow.
1: Oh.
3: Bold.
1: Okay.
2: I know.
1: And you don't want to talk about it on the air?
2: I mean, like, I can. I just don't want to, like, air his dirty laundry out on the...
1: Dirty laundry?
4: Well, he called us because he wanted to get answers as far as, like, you know, what happened, just to better himself, really.
3: So the floor is yours. You can say whatever you want.
1: He signed himself up.
2: Okay, I guess. So the date was great. I mean, honestly, we had a great time. We work in the same industry, so we were able to, you know, really... make all the same jokes, talk about all the same things. We did the whole thing. And honestly, it was really great. And he even walked me back to my apartment.
3: Yeah.
2: When I got home, my friends were literally like, we just walked into that bar that we had left. And so they wanted me to come back out. So I was like, yeah, sure. Like, I mean, it's an easy walk for me. So I left my apartment and I walked back over there. And on the way back, I saw Ethan and his truck. And I was going to, like, walk up and be like, hey, like, do you want to come back out? Like, I had fun. The night was fun.
3: Yeah.
2: When I was, like, about to walk up to him, I literally thought I had to hide behind a corner because Ethan was loading up, like, a car seat stroller into his back seat, and this woman was holding a bundled up blanket.
3: What?
2: Like would look like there was a baby in the blanket, and she handed it to Ethan, and he said, thanks, I've got her. And I was like, oh my God, did I just go on a date with a man who did not mention once that he has a baby and that his baby mama is meeting him after the date?
3: Right?
1: He's doing a custody switch off after his date.
2: And, like,
3: bold.
2: Usually, like, I feel like I've dated guys with kids before and they always tell me on the first date so that there's, like,
4: that's pretty important.
2: No,
4: yeah.
2: Misunderstanding. Yeah. And I just, like, didn't want drama. I didn't want confrontation. So I'm not a very secretive person. And I just left it at that.
3: If he told you this before, you wouldn't have had a problem with it, would you? If he said, hey, I have a kid, by the way.
2: Oh, my God, no.
3: Okay,
2: I would
3: cool.
2: have. It was the honesty thing. It's just, I don't. That's a dynamic that I don't really want to play a part in.
1: Yeah, that's understandable. Like, yeah, we've actually got him on the line. Can we go ahead and bring him in? Are you comfortable with that?
2: Oh my gosh. Sure. I mean, we're all here, aren't we?
1: Yeah, we are.
4: We're
1: Ethan.
4: Here already.
5: Hey.
1: Hey, do you have a, you got a baby, Ethan?
3: You want to tell us about your baby?
4: You got baby mama?
5: Hi, Marissa. I don't have a baby.
4: So what was the bundle?
5: It was a cat.
1: Huh?
3: Excuse me?
5: Yeah, I was cat sitting for my sister, who's the woman you saw.
3: I'm sure you were cat sitting, and they're just saying it's a cat.
1: This doesn't sound very believable.
4: Baby stroller?
5: It's that was a pet carrier.
4: The
5: bundled figure was a hairless cat in the sweater.
4: Oh my gosh.
5: And that woman, that was my sister. And she lives close by, so, you know, she met me outside the bar and to drop off the car before she left next morning. She had a 6 a.m. flight she had to make. That's her cat.
4: What's
5: that's
4: the cat's name?
5: Chicken.
1: Cat's name is Chicken.
4: Okay, that's not made up at all. Like, nobody can make that up.
3: No, that's not. No. And you answered
5: for
3: quick, too.
5: For a hairless cat, I can imagine that that's an unsettling name.
4: I can't get a cat in a sweater out of my head, though.
3: I can't get a hairless cat out of my head. Those things are creepy looking. Marissa, are you there still?
2: I am here. What a turn of events.
4: You didn't see that one coming, did you?
3: I didn't see that coming.
4: Did you see a hairless cat in your future, Marissa?
2: No, I thought I was narrowly avoiding parenthood.
1: I mean, wait, am I the only one in the room that doesn't maybe believe that it's a hairless cat?
3: You still think it's a baby?
1: I don't know. It just seems,
4: I mean, it makes sense why a hairless cat would need to be bundled up like that. Like,
1: the cat's name is Chicken.
4: Who would make that?
2: Why does it rap?
5: She's like really, you know, it's like her baby. She treats Chicken like a baby, I'll tell you that.
2: But why does it look human?
4: It's hairless.
5: Yeah, you know. They got
4: do.
2: After a few drinks, you really can't tell the difference, can you?
1: Between a hairless cat and a baby.
4: Apparently not.
2: I literally cannot believe I blocked you over a hairless cat.
3: Ethan, you said your sister was on a flight. How long do you have Chicken? How long are you going to be watching Chicken?
5: I think I got her for like the next week or so.
4: Well, see, he can send you a picture of Chicken, him and Chicken together.
2: Sure. You know what? I would take a picture. I would absolutely take a picture.
3: Okay, so would we be okay with a second date?
4: If you get a good picture?
2: Yeah, if we confirm that Chicken is indeed a cat, then I will absolutely.
5: That's the easiest qualifier, yeah.
4: Yeah, I hope Chicken's not the name of your son, because that'd be so weird.
3: My son's name is Chicken. Well, y'all hang on the phone. We're going to get your information. We'll send you, we'll make sure to take care of the bill for the second date. Barring that Chicken really is a cat.
1: Yeah, we need proof.
0: If you missed even a moment of Second Date Update, relive it on the 93Q app. It's Second Date Update with Riggs, Caitlin, and Erica.

0: Are you aware of what's going to happen next?
1: Yeah, I'm going to get my 600th win on Caitlin Can't Lose. What do you mean?
0: Caitlin goes for her 600th win. Woo! Next. And we've brought back a foe.
1: Yeah, y'all try to get somebody that could beat me.
0: Might happen next on 93Q.

0: Okay, this is it. Today is the day. 600 wins is what you're going for this morning,
1: right,
0: dude. It's going for 600.
1: Wow.
0: Standing in your way is somebody who dang near beat you one time. Rebecca's on the phone. We're bringing in the big guns.
1: Rebecca, I can't believe you would want to do this to me on my 600-day celebration.
2: Yes.
0: Rebecca tied you 5-5 not too long ago, so we're going to bring her back on and see how
1: she
0: does.
1: Interesting. It's almost
0: morning.
1: Like you guys sought out somebody that does really well on this game.
3: Who's you guys? I'm over here minding my own business.
1: On my 600th potential win, I feel betrayed and I'm leaving.
0: Go ahead. Step on out of here.
3: Wow.
0: Rebecca.
3: You got me yelled at.
0: She's very salty this morning. She really wants that 600th win, man. You know how this works. You know the drill. 5 questions. You get more right than Caitlin, she gives you $1,000. And if you don't know an answer, make something up. All right, Rebecca?
2: Yeah.
0: Here we go. Question number 1. It's International Chicken Wing Day. What U.S. city is famous for creating the spicy version of them?
2: Nashville.
0: Question number 2. Name the famous ice cream that started in Vermont and features flavors like Cherry Garcia and Chunky Monkey.
2: Oh, goodness.
0: 2 guys.
2: Ben and Jerry's.
0: There you go. Question number 3. Happy birthday to Pamela Anderson. She famously played a lifeguard on what popular beach-themed TV show?
2: Baywatch.
0: Question number 4. According to rumors, Taylor Swift is having what structure built inside Madison Square Garden for her wedding? This is crazy.
2: Oh, goodness. I don't know.
0: I'm going to pass on it or make something up?
2: A boat.
0: Ooh, I like that. It's a good guess. Question number 5. If you missed his final show this past weekend, you can buy it on CD later this year. Pre-sales are happening now. Whose concert are we talking about?
2: Alan Jackson.
0: There you go. We'll bring Caitlin back in. Maybe. There she is. She's walking by. She's got her USA jersey on.
1: I was running up and down the hall chanting, USA!
0: USA!
1: You guys couldn't hear me. I'm not loud enough then.
0: You're not loud enough. They're always loud outside our studios. We should be able to be out.
1: I did wear my USA jersey today because USA's playing later.
0: Yes.
1: So,
0: Bosnia and Herzegovina.
3: It's cute. Is it a little kid's shirt?
1: No. It was an extra small, though. I wanted more of a fitted
3: look.
1: It's
3: really cute.
1: Thank
3: like
1: you.
3: It.
1: When I walked in here today, Jarrett, our digital guy, said, do you follow soccer? I said, no, but I support the USA.
0: That's
3: she likes
0: right.
3: a thing, Jared.
1: Darn right.
0: Damn
3: she likes
0: right.
3: a thing.
0: America.
2: Right.
0: All right, here we go. 5 questions. Same one goes to you, Caitlin.
1: Okay.
0: Rebecca did pretty all right this morning. Question number 1. It's International Chicken Wing Day. What U.S. city is famous for creating the spicy version of chicken wings?
1: The sauce, I guess, would be... that would be Buffalo, New York.
0: Buffalo.
1: Buffalo wings, right? Or buffalo sauce?
0: Buffalo is correct. Question number 2.
1: That sounds so good.
0: She said Nashville. You were thinking of the Nashville hot chicken. Close, but no.
1: Oh,
0: cigar.
1: That's a good guess.
0: Yep. Question number 2. Name the famous ice cream that started in Vermont and featured flavors like Cherry Garcia and Chunky Monkey.
1: Ben and Jerry's.
0: Ben and Jerry's is correct. Question 3. Happy birthday to Pamela Anderson. She famously played a lifeguard on what popular beach-themed TV show?
1: Baywatch?
0: Baywatch is correct. Question number 4. According to rumors, Taylor Swift is having what structure built inside Madison Square Garden for her wedding?
1: A zoo?
0: I wish it was a zoo. That would be funny. But a castle.
1: A castle?
0: Yes.
1: This thing gets more and more ridiculous as it goes on.
3: I love it.
1: They're going to get married in Madison Square Garden with a built castle?
0: I guess so. I guess that's what they're saying.
1: Okay.
0: Question number 5. If you missed his final show this past weekend, you can buy it on CD later this year. Pre-sales are happening now. Whose concert are we talking about?
1: It's got to be Alan Jackson.
0: Alan Jackson
1: biggest
0: is...
1: final show of the century.
0: Correct. Final score, Erica.
3: Rebecca 3, Caitlin 4.
1: Oh, it was close, Rebecca.
0: It was close.
2: Yes.
0: Thank you for not
1: beating me and letting me get my 600th win.
0: 600 win.
1: You're welcome.
0: Congratulations, Caitlin.
1: Thank you.
0: And congratulations to you as well, Rebecca, because we're not letting you go way empty-handed. You get to celebrate USA. We got you 4 tickets to Freedom Over Texas this weekend with Keith Urban, Collective Soul, and the Los Lonely Boys at Eleanor Tinsley Park. Congratulations.
2: Thank you so much.
0: But you did not win $1,000 from Caitlin this morning. Would you mind telling everybody why?
2: because Caitlin can't lose.
0: Nope, not today.
3: She refuses.
0: She refuses.
1: I do. Today of all days.
0: She
1: Thank
0: won't
1: you
0: back
1: for
0: down.
1: Playing, Rebecca.
0: If you'd like to take her down, maybe get signed up to play at QMorningShow.com. We play every morning at this time. It's Caitlin Can't Lose on 93Q. Rebecca, you are a great American. Thank you.
2: Y'all as well. Thank you.

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0: right, you're going to go to Cowboys and Angels, but you need tickets first. We got you. 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
1: Sure does. Still a few left.
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0: Thank you. And there's still some of those left. I know they said that we were close to being sold out of them. I just wanted to make sure. We're good?
1: I'm still seeing a couple.
0: Good. 93qcountry.com. They get you up close and personal. Hey, coming up next, I don't know what you have on your feet, Caitlin.
1: Why does it matter to you?
0: But
1: to any of you guys in here?
2: I mean, it looks Caitlin like dresses like... You know, kind of crazy sometimes.
1: It feels like an attack already.
2: But she makes it work, which is like crazy because anybody else would look wild, but she looks good. So looks I looked like down yesterday and I'm like, what is on your feet, dude?
0: It looks like she constructed these shoes herself. We'll talk about them next on 93Q. I don't understand how they happen.

0: 93Q is Houston's country leader. Good morning. We're Riggs, Caitlin, and Erica.
1: I feel attacked.
0: You should feel attacked. What do you have on your feet, dude? It looks like you assembled those shoes from like the Roman Empire or something.
2: You know what it looks like? It looks like she's like, you know what? I'm going to go on a yacht later today. If they need extra rope, I got them.
1: They're called... You know what, guys? You know what's so funny about this?
0: What?
1: First of all, they're called nomadic sandals.
0: Okay.
1: And they're rope sandals. Very comfortable rope sandals.
0: Is that vegan rope, by the way?
1: I think so. I don't know. I think that's what their website
0: claims. The one that I looked up said vegan
2: Mark
0: rope.
2: Mark calls them Jesus sandals, the JC1s.
0: The JC1s. They do look like sandals that Jesus Christ himself would have worn back
1: JC1s,
0: in the day.
1: JC1s, yeah. Yes. Yeah. I randomly found them at Marshall's like a few weeks ago, and I really like them. And every time I wear them out, I get compliments on them. I have people stop me wanting to know where these rope style sandals are from. Then I walk in here with them on, and you two haters are like, oh, did you steal those sandals from Jesus?
3: Did you steal them from Jesus?
1: And then
0: like we said it like that.
1: Riggs
0: Erica
1: starts going
0: this?
1: On this rant about how he's like, are those tied around your first of all, the rope, it's barely long enough to wrap it twice around the ankle and tie a bow.
0: Okay.
1: Riggs is like, did you tie those all the way around your ankle? I can't fathom. I'm like, what do you mean you tie your shoes every day?
0: We're tying shoes.
2: Well, I don't tie my shoes. I have on clouds, so they just
0: I hate ties for shoes.
1: Neither one of y'all have a single pair of shoes with laces on
2: them? I try not to wear them.
0: I try not to wear them, too. I hate shoes with ties. Shoes with laces are terrible. I would rather do anything than reach down and tie my shoes. I just want to slip them on and go on about
2: wasting
0: my day.
2: Wasting my time.
0: Then when I get home, it's so nice just to kick them off, isn't it,
2: Definitely
0: Erica?
2: Not going
0: to
2: double wrap them.
0: Yeah.
2: And then you have that thick rope going between your toes. No, ma'am.
0: Plus, what if you get an emergency? What if you get in water and your foot gets wet? Now you've got to untie the shoe. You can't just get them
2: rope.
0: Off in an emergency.
2: They're fine.
0: It's yacht rope.
1: Where would I be in an emergency that my feet would get wet and I would
0: need to
2: it
1: untie
2: Houston,
1: my rope
2: man.
1: Sandals?
2: You never know.
0: It gets damp sometimes.
1: Guys, I need y'all to know if you're listening. It's hard to explain. These are the Romano style, by the way, of the nomadic sandal, which makes sense because
2: like
1: they do
2: Roman
1: look like
2: warrior,
1: something.
2: Yes.
1: Yeah,
0: it's easy to explain.
1: But it's a thick rope. It's not
2: Julius
1: like it's this
2: Caesar
1: little
2: worm.
1: Thin rope that's wrapped a million times.
0: But that's all that it is, Caitlin. It's just like a little... wooden piece. It's a little wooden sole and then rope.
1: It's not a wooden
2: 100%
1: sole.
2: 100% Roman warriors wore them.
1: It's a regular rubber shoe sole on the bottom of a regular sandal.
0: It looks
1: wooden.
0: Like a wooden sole that you just have rope tied up to.
2: It looks like it, but it's not. Yeah.
1: You guys are acting like I came in here with medieval sandals on yesterday.
0: They are medieval sandals.
2: Yes,
0: look at those things. Those are medieval dogs, bro. Total
2: What's
0: medieval
2: 300?
0: Dogs.
2: You know they have them on in 300, I bet.
1: I need Jarrett to drop a picture of the sandals on our video because I need people
0: to see.
1: They're very cute and they're very comfortable, just so you know.
0: They just look
1: You can order them in different colors.
0: They look very inconvenient, I'm going to tell you that much.
1: I might order the olive color while I'm sitting here just so I can haunt you guys with them.
0: Haunt
1: more.
0: Us.
2: Look at this gladiator shoe. It's exactly what you have on.
1: So you guys don't want a pair.
0: No, I don't.
2: No,
0: unless
2: that's gonna be a hard
0: pass. You find me a slip-on pair, I may look at them.
1: They do have a pair without the tie around the ankle. They have a pair that just like latches on the back of the heel.
0: I'll give it its day in court if it doesn't have a shoe tie because I do not want laces.
1: God forbid you guys exercise your brains and your fingers by tying shoelaces.
2: Let's not even get me started on the men in sandals thing, okay?
0: Yes, no.
2: Please don't show your toes.
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6: The big issue remains the Katy Freeway eastbound is blocked between Park 10 and Highway 6. That's all the main lanes. Because of a wreck involving an overturned 18-wheeler, it's a two-hour backup from West Green, Kingsland Boulevard, Park 10 up to the north. Try those as alternate routes. I-10, the East Freeway, westbound at Lockwood, disabled in that left lane. That's traffic. More with the Q Morning Show next on 93Q.
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7: Hot and soupy, some may say, high of 95.
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2: Well. Today on Second Date Update, Alyssa says she liked Jordan's adventurous side on the date. Travel stories, confidence, the most interesting man in the world, energy. 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
3: Well, I did the thing that, you know, a lot of people do after a great date. But now I found an article about his arrest.
2: Sometimes you wish you'd look those things up before the date, right? 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
1: Welcome to second date update. While it should be good news for maybe you listening, it is not so much good news for Jordan. Mm-hmm. Good morning, Jordan.
2: Hey, guys. How we doing?
1: We're sorry that you're on with us, Jordan. But
3: we're great.
1: Yeah, we're great. You know. Not so much.
2: Yeah, not so much.
1: Can you tell us a little bit about... What? How did you meet Alyssa? All right, just tell us a little bit about that.
3: Tell us.
2: Yeah, so actually Alyssa and I met how I feel like a lot of people are meeting nowadays. We met on one of those dating apps.
1: Cool. Okay. Got that. Cool.
2: Mm-hmm. We talked for a couple days. Connection was really well, in my opinion. And then we went on a date. We had a really great time on the date. We kind of connected over our love of traveling and stuff like that. It was a really great date. Like, it was easy to talk to her. We had laughs. Like, I mean, honestly, like, it felt really, really good. To the point where, like, she even said, like, during the date, like, I feel like we may have actually, like, traveled together in a past life.
3: What?
2: Like, that's
3: what?
2: Yeah.
4: She's talking past life.
3: That's major.
1: Cosmic.
2: Right?
3: How did the date end?
2: Like, I walked her to her car. I gave her a hug. And we talked about, like, going on a second date. But then, ever since then, she has completely ghosted me. Like, I haven't heard from her at all.
4: No kiss, no like awkward, weird moments, nothing like that?
2: No. I mean, I guess I'm a little bit more conventional, you know, like I don't really like kissing on. I mean, I know that like the date went really well and we like had those talks, but like I guess I'm kind of like a slow builder. So like we hugged and like we planned on going on a second date, which was kind of going to be that date went really well, then like that was my plan to kiss her at that point. But like, yeah, we just haven't talked at all since then.
3: And there was nothing that indicated that she wasn't interested towards the end of the date? No, just kind of, thanks, see you never.
2: No, like she gave me like we both hugged each other, and it wasn't like a friend hug or a side hug. It was like one of those, like, you know, one of those kind of hugs that you give to someone where you're like, we're not ready to necessarily move to first or second base, but this wasn't more than just like a friend hug. You know, it was one of those like weird in between hugs that you have with someone,
4: like a
2: that
4: lingering
2: you just met.
4: Hug.
1: Okay.
2: Yeah. Like it wasn't like a quick hug. Like it was one of those, like, I don't know. It was one of those hugs where I was like, I can't wait to go on a second date with this woman, kind of thing.
1: All right. Well, Jordan, you've given us Alyssa's number. We're going to try to track her down and see if we can find out why she's not calling you back. Does that sound all right?
2: Yes, please.
1: Excellent. We'll do that coming up next with Riggs, Caitlin, and Erica. It's 93Q's second date update.

0: Jordan and Alyssa went out on a date after meeting like everyone else does on a dating app. Talked for a couple days, went out, realized they had a lot in common, mainly their love of travel. But it seems like Alyssa may have traveled off too far this time because now Jordan's not hearing from her.
1: Oh, no.
0: Let's get her on the line now and figure it out with Second Date Update.
2: Hello?
3: Hi, I'm looking for Alyssa.
2: Hi, yeah, this is she.
3: Hi, Alyssa. My name's Erica. I'm here with Riggs and Caitlin. We do a morning show on a radio station called 93Q. How are you today?
4: Hey, what's up? Good morning.
0: Morning.
2: Hi. Hi.
4: Surprise.
2: What's up?
3: So the reason why we're calling you is we do this thing called Second Date Update where somebody goes on a date, a great first date, they don't get a call back, and we try to find out, like, what happened. Do you remember going on a great first date and not calling him back?
2: Oh, no, yes.
0: Wow. You do or you don't remember?
3: Who do you think we're talking about?
4: That's such a Midwest answer. Go ahead.
2: Well, Jordan.
4: Yes, indeed.
3: Yeah, he said that you even said, like, oh, we probably traveled together in a past life, like that type of talk, and then you didn't call back. What happened?
2: Well, that's because I didn't know what I know.
0: What do you mean, know what you know?
3: What do we know?
2: Well, I did the thing that, you know, a lot of people do after a great date, you know, just
3: stalked him.
2: Yeah.
0: Well, you have to. I mean, just smart and being safe these days.
2: Now that I knew his last name, I just wanted to make sure I wasn't really liking a serial killer or something.
0: Is he married? Mm-hmm. What'd you find out?
4: Secret family.
2: Okay, well, it wasn't that bad, but now I found an article about his arrest.
4: Excuse me, arrest?
0: That's pretty bad. What do you mean it wasn't that
4: an
0: bad?
4: An article about his arrest?
0: For what?
3: And there's an article about it?
2: Yeah. You want to know the title or the charge?
0: Come on. Hold back.
2: Yeah, okay, it was smuggling reptiles across state lines.
0: Did you say smuggling reptiles?
3: That's embarrassing.
2: Smuggling.
4: We have plenty of reptiles here. Why do you need to smuggle
2: animals,
4: them?
2: Reptiles, plural. There's some investigation and it was like, yeah, some big smuggling operation. And
4: what?
2: It was like, yeah, an illegal transport of exotic animals or something.
0: Is that like a federal crime? Like, that's big time, right?
4: Are we sure it was this guy that was, is there a way it could be a misunderstanding? Maybe.
3: Or was it like a picture of him and some reptiles?
4: Yeah.
2: I mean, I guess it could be somebody else, I guess.
0: Did you see his mugshot on there?
2: No. Okay. I didn't.
0: Okay.
2: I didn't look that up. I didn't want to.
0: That's fair.
2: That would definitely give me the ick, you know?
4: Well, we're going to hold his feet to the fire. He's on the phone. He's been listening. Jordan's on the other line. Hey, Jordan, are you there still?
5: Yeah. Hey, guys. I'm here.
0: Are you smuggling the arrest record?
4: Yeah. Way to bury the lead, bro. What's going on?
5: Okay, well, it makes more sense why you didn't talk to me. All right, so, so this happened years and years and years ago.
2: Oh, my God, that was you.
5: Yes, it is me. I'm not going to try to deny that. Yes, it is me. But this was, first of all, it sounds a lot more serious than it actually is. It was a very overblown situation, which I was just helping a friend. He was moving. He has a bunch of reptiles, and he was asking me to help him move. And so, you know, I just said yes. I did not know that there needed to be, like, permits and paperwork that needed to be filled out to cross state lines with these reptiles. And
2: you were helping a friend cross state lines?
5: He was moving. I didn't cross
2: you
5: the
2: helped
5: the
2: somebody
5: country.
2: Move from a one
5: yeah,
2: state.
5: I mean,
2: did he, like, pay you?
5: Yeah. No, he's a good buddy of mine. Like, it wasn't, you know, it was just, it wasn't, like, a crazy long distance. Like, he lived in Louisiana, and then he moved to Texas. The very simple, hey, I'm moving to Texas.
4: He doesn't have, like, a Komodo dragon that he's got in a big box or something that you're moving
5: around?
0: No. I mean, you're talking about reptiles that need permits. I don't know.
4: Yeah, I don't know
0: either.
4: It was
0: enough for them to think you were smuggling large quantities.
4: And enough for someone to write an article about it somewhere.
5: He's super into snakes and stuff like that. I don't know. It's not my thing, but I'm sorry. I don't know all the federal laws.
3: Well, I really had to look it up. You really can be arrested for just transporting a snake from Louisiana to Texas.
4: Wow.
3: If it's a protected, venomous, or prohibited snake.
0: It's a weird thing, but the explanation makes sense.
4: Yeah.
0: Alyssa, is that something that you feel like you can put in your past? It's in his past.
2: I don't know. It's weird to date, like, a reptile convict.
5: I'm not a reptile. That's such a dramatic way of sitting there saying it. No, I am not a reptile convict. In fact, I didn't even get charged at the end of it. Everything got pleaded down. It was complete, like, misunderstanding. Again, I was just trying to help a friend move. It's not like I'm part of some crazy reptile smuggling ring.
4: Yeah, it sounds like what it was just a reptile dysfunction is what it was here.
1: I'll give you that one.
4: I couldn't wait to use that, really. Okay, but I think at the end of the day, Jordan, you want to know, is there going to be a second date, Alyssa?
5: Yeah.
2: Yeah, I'm just thinking, like, I'm sorry for not just asking about it, but I feel like that's something you could have told me. I don't know. It's just weird.
4: I would.
0: Maybe just, you know what? Here, let me tell y'all this. What if y'all just talk more offline? Y'all don't need us.
4: Right.
0: If you guys continue to talk and you feel good about going on another date with him,
3: that's a good one.
0: Call us back. Let us know. Yeah, we'll take care of the date.
4: Yeah,
0: okay.
4: We'll foot the bill for you guys. That
0: no
4: sound
0: pressure
4: good?
0: Right now.
5: It's honestly it's actually when I tell you the full story, it's actually kind of hilarious and something that like we all laugh about between my friend groups now. In fact, if you met all my friends, they would bring it up, and it's kind of a major joke between all of us now.
0: I think anyone would be weirded out though finding that article online.
4: He's not a Tiger King. He's a Lizard King. Your friends. But, all right. So we'll leave it as a 50-50 then.
0: Good luck, y'all.
4: Good luck, guys.
5: Thank you.
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10: Still watching this big issue on the Katy Freeway eastbound between Park 10 and Highway 6. Wreck involving an 18-wheeler. It's had the freeway shut down for a while. Hour and 10-minute backup from West Green Boulevard. 69, the Southwest Freeway southbound at Buffalo Speedway. That's a broken down vehicle in that right lane. That's traffic. More with the Q Morning Show next on 93Q.
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0: When you get caught stealing a bicycle and you wake up duct taped to a light pole with cat whiskers drawn on your face, you've had a bad day. It's happened to many people in Mexico. There's a mystery vigilante that they've called Batman who's on the run, hunting down suspected motorcycle and bicycle thieves.
1: Batman.
0: And then he leaves them taped to lampposts. Like he duct tapes them to lampposts. 5 men have been found like this over the past couple weeks.
2: I did see that one of the pictures, it looked like young guys. it looked like they were teenagers taped to the lamppost.
0: Police said that they're investigating the thefts, but they're also investigating the guy for vigilante crimes. They're calling him Batman of Lagos de Moreno.
2: Wait, so he's in trouble for catching the criminals?
0: Yes, because he's not supposed to be doing it. He's illegally restraining people. He's not allowed to do that. He should call the police.
2: Oh my gosh, even Batman is illegal now.
0: Technically, they're victims.
1: What is this world coming
0: technically,
1: to?
0: They're victims in this case. So either way, there no arrests have been made to either Batman or the alleged bike thieves.
1: Yo soy Batman.
0: Yo soy Batman. Where are your parents? They're not here. I don't know who's the dingus in this. Is it the thieves or the Batman or both? I kind of on the Batman side,
2: though. I am, too.
1: Hey, I'm always on the Batman side, I feel like.
0: Right? The cops, they're going to do their job to get him, then have Batman go out and track him down. It's been another dingus of the day. Soy Batman.

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1: KKBQ Pasadena, Houston.
0: It's time to win tickets to 93Q Cowboys and Angels right now.
2: Yeah, biggest show of the summer. We're going to get you there for free. Caller number 9 with Great American Trivia this morning. You ready for this question? God, you better know this one, please. America will consume 150 million of these over the 4th of July weekend alone.
3: I already know this just because you're asking.
2: 150 million of these alone. 17 will be consumed by me. 713, at least on Friday. 713-370-0929. What are we going to collectively eat as Americans 150 million of this 4th of July weekend? You know? We send you to Cowboys and Angels.
4: Do you know what it is?
2: Is it a sandwich? No, it's its own thing. 713-370-0929. Good luck.

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0: 93 Q's Y'all Access Summer, powered by Metro by T-Mobile. We got tickets to Cowboys and Angels. Good morning, Lindsay. Are you there?
1: Yes.
0: Wow, it sounded like you picked up a landline phone there.
1: Sorry.
0: Is there a big cord attached to it, to the wall? It sounds awesome.
1: No, it's to my truck.
0: Lindsay, where are you listening at?
1: Dickinson.
0: All right. We're going to eat 150 million of these over the 4th of July weekend. Do you know what it is?
1: Hot dog.
0: It is hot dogs!
2: Yeah! Are you shocked that Riggs asked that question?
1: No.
0: No, not at all. I'll eat at least 20 of them by Saturday. Trust.
1: Yeah, you and my boys both.
0: Yeah, we'll take them down. Here's what we got for you. A pair of tickets to Cowboys and Angels, July 21st to Cowboys Red River. Congratulations.
1: That is awesome. Thank you so much.
0: Can you tell us the best radio station to listen to while eating 75 hot dogs in one sitting?
1: 93Q.
0: It's not gross.
3: It's gross.
0: It's a feat.
1: It's
0: yummy. See, she knows.
3: Not 75.
0: Another chance for you to win tickets at 11 o'clock this morning, or you can be at the Shell Federal Credit Union at 4 o'clock this afternoon. 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
3: How much would you pay to be buried next to your idol?
0: $50.
3: Okay, that's not the right answer, but people are doing it, and I'm going to tell you how much someone paid to be buried next to Marilyn Monroe.
0: What?
2: That's so creepy.
3: Yeah. Well, it's been...

0: Riggs, Caitlin, and Erica present The Rico Report. What's trending in Houston and beyond?
1: How much would you pay to be buried next to your idol? I'm going to tell you how much someone paid to be buried next to Marilyn Monroe in just a second.
2: So weird.
1: First, let's talk about how... All right, there's not a lot of people I don't like, okay? But Blake Lively, I do not
3: top
1: like this
3: list.
1: Woman. Like, number
3: there.
1: One, she might be the only one that's on there.
2: Yeah.
1: So, she's now trying to sue Jason Baldoni after she took him to court for all those false allegations. And she wants over $7 million in attorney's fees and $539,000 in litigation costs because she says that it's his fault. It's his fault she accused him. Falsely accused him of stuff, and it was completely dismissed.
2: She's trying to make us not like her more. She's really doing a good job at it.
1: Like, are you doing this on purpose?
2: I think so.
1: At this point, I really think that she's, like, rage baiting us, and that's, like, the only way that any of this makes any sort of sense at all. So, if you want a fairy tale wedding, apparently you have to be Taylor Swift, because not only has she completely rented out Madison Square Garden, but... There's reports that she's building a castle inside Madison Square Garden for their wedding.
2: Why do you do this? And I wonder how much of it is how much of it is real? How much is she just fabricating?
1: I'm gonna say like I'm gonna laugh so hard if they're like doing all this like as a ruse, like you said, and it's gonna be like this tiny wedding with just like her closest family and friends. And
3: I'm
1: gonna know when
3: it
1: happens.
2: My conspiracy theory is that she's not getting married at Madison Square Garden. They're doing all of that to throw everybody off.
3: Yep.
2: And she's really getting married somewhere.
1: You know, it's gonna be
2: different.
1: Like packed.
2: Of course it is. And there'll be fans and there'll be paparazzi and everybody will be around there, but she'll be getting married somewhere else where nobody has any clue. Like the Galapagos Islands or something crazy.
1: A new thing is people trying to be buried close to their idols. Super fans are spending serious money to be buried, like, kind of in the vicinity. It's not even, like, right next to them or, you know, like, even really all that close. Just kind of in the vicinity of where they're at. Like, someone just paid $195,000 for a mausoleum crypt near Marilyn Monroe.
2: Near?
3: Can we let this woman rest in peace? Because this actually really annoys me. First of all, Hugh Hefner is in the mausoleum next to the left of her, which he intentionally purchased next to her. But did y'all also know, and I'm not making this up, there is a businessman that is buried upside down over, he's in the crypt over Marilyn Monroe, and he had a specific request.
1: That's sick.
3: While he was alive, that in death he be buried face down over Marilyn Monroe.
1: That is disgusting.
2: Weird.
3: That is a real thing. He is still buried there face down. They tried to change him into a different crypt like back in 2009 and that never ended up happening.
2: How does
1: his even
2: family
1: in
2: allow
1: death
2: it?
1: She would turn you down, okay? Bye.
3: Like let her rest in peace away from all who what? Do we know who it was, Erica, that bought the
1: No, it doesn't say who bought the Marilyn Monroe one, but some guy named Jeffrey paid $50,000 to be buried next to Judy Garland.
2: That's so strange.
3: That's weird.
2: That's stalker to another level
1: in the
2: Nicolas afterlife.
1: It's Nicolas Cage. Let's be honest.
3: Well, okay then.
4: You know what September looks like in Pasadena?
5: It looks like Shane Smith and the Saints. It looks like Midland, Telluride, and Jake Bush. It looks like Hudson Westbrook, Aaron Watson, Braxton Keith,
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6: Looks like all the main lanes are still blocked on the Katy Freeway. Eastbound between Park 10 and Highway 6. This is an accident we've had since early this morning involving an overturned 18-wheeler. You're backed up from West Green Boulevard, an hour and a half delay. 610 East loop southbound at Sydney Sherman Bridge. Disabled vehicle in that right lane. That's traffic. More with the Q Morning Show next on 93Q.
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Who's got a 4-day weekend? Who's got a 3-day weekend? Who's got a no day weekend? Who's that one sour Sally that's, I gotta work all weekend? Well, good for you. Thank you for doing whatever it is you're doing this weekend. Hope you're doing it with S93Q. This guy, his name is Mac Geiger. It's called String By.

Can we bring back more harmonica solos like this, Garth? We need more harmonica solos. Just go hard on the harmonica at the end. To the point where you're red in the face. 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Keep pushing through. Keep pushing through. Yeah. Harmonica solos. Bring them back. Bring them back. Bring them back. It's Riggs, Caitlin, and Erica on 93Q. Cowboys and Angels, the biggest show of the summer coming to town. July 21st, Cowboys Red River with Ashley Cook, Aaron Watson, Brothers Osborne, and more. 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Well,

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It's Riggs, Caitlin, and Erica all weekend long celebrating 250 years of America with the 250 greatest country songs of all time, powered by our friends at Knapp Chevy. 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

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We're going to be partying in Texas July 21st. Cowboys and Angels, it is back again this year. The brand new Cowboys Red River Dance Hall and Saloon. We're going to hook you up with tickets less than an hour from now at 11. 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

It's 93Q, Houston's country leader. It's Mason hanging out on this Wednesday morning. The U.S. back in action in the World Cup tonight, taking on Bosnia at 7 p.m. It is win or go home time. Everybody's favorite German soccer fan, Freddie, and his German squad got bounced earlier this week. We'll miss you, Freddie, but the U.S. back in action tonight. Let's go, USA.

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Your next shot to win, coming up at 11. 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
1: 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We've got your Cowboys and Angels tickets coming up at 11 a.m. Or we've got a ticket stop going on later on today if you're going to be in Tomball. Shell Federal Credit Union out there in Tomball from 4 to 5 p.m. going to be giving away tickets for Cowboys and Angels, and also still some select VIP up close and personal pit passes for sale at 93QCountry.com.

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2: It is back again this summer. 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This time, July 21st at the brand new Cowboys Red River Dance Hall and Saloon. Going big with Aaron Watson, Brothers Osborne, Ashley McBride. We've got the newcomers, Preston Cooper and Ashley Cook, going to be there too. How about caller number 9 right now, 713-370-0929. You're going to win your way in to Cowboys and Angels. Caller number 9, good luck. It's 93Q.

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Ella Langley continues to set records with that one. Houston, Texas right there. Back on the Billboard Hot 100. Back at the top. 11 non-consecutive weeks now. That is a record for a female country artist. Wouldn't turn

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It's Mason. Thanks for hanging out on your Wednesday. Taking the high road with Coe Wetzel, Jesse Murph on 93Q.

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9: Looking at partly cloudy skies today, and you guessed it, very, very hot as well, topping out at 95 later on today.
10: We're so Houston, we've turned traffic into a personality trait.
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0: Some nights are concerts. 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

0: Morgan Wallen's the problem. It's 93Q, Houston's country leader, and we are going to go old school here in just a bit. Your 90s country lunch, you know, right around the corner, kicking off at the top of the hour. 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
1: Well, look who it is. 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

John Michael Montgomery getting underway on your 90s Country Lunch on this Wednesday afternoon. We got more 90s hits sprinkled in throughout the rest of the hour. Right now, though, new artist Stella Lefty going to be here in November at the House of Blues. It's Boston. On a

0: Some nights are concerts. 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
16: Kicking off July, very, very hot, topping out at 95 today. Heat index, though, going to feel like 103.
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0: John Jackson right there on your 90s Country Lunch. Of course, calling it a career, had his last ever concert over the weekend with just a star-studded lineup honoring the legend like Cody Johnson, Luke Bryan, Luke Combs, Eric Church, and of course, George Strait. Luke Combs right now has a great little post recapping everything on his social media. It's days like these.
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It's 93Q. It's Mason. Thanks for hanging out on your Wednesday afternoon. And when you're the two biggest stars going in country music, it just feels natural, just feels right to make a song together. Elle Langley, Morgan Wallen teaming up. So I Can't Love You Anymore on 93Q.

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2: Mark it on your calendar. July 21st, going down to the brand new Cowboys Red River Dance Hall and Saloon. Cowboys and Angels is back. And this year we've got Aaron Watson, Brothers Osborne, Ashley McBride, Ashley Cook, Preston Cooper, all rolling to town. And we want you to be there. How about call number 9? 713-370-0929. You're going to score your tickets to Cowboys and Angels, the party with us, July 21st. Cowboys Red River Dance Hall and Saloon. Good luck. 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

93Q, Houston's country leader. Congratulations, Mitch from Baytown. He was this hour's winner for those Cowboys and Angels tickets, but plenty more ways for you to win. Another pair of tickets up for grabs at 3 o'clock. You got a ticket stop going on this afternoon today from 4 to 5 p.m. over in Tomball as well at the Shell Federal Credit Union. 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
1: It looks like Shane Smith and the Saints. It looks like Midland, Telluride, and Jake Bush. It looks like Hudson Westbrook, Aaron Watson, Braxton Keith.
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18: Guess what? It's going to be hot, but that's just how it goes for July here in Houston. High of 95 today. Heat index, though, going to feel like 103.
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It's 93Q. It's Mason. And attention, Tomball, we're coming out your way this afternoon at the Shell Federal Credit Union in Tomball. Going to be giving away Cowboys and Angels tickets from 4 to 5 o'clock later on this afternoon. 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

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It's Houston's country leader. Just a throwback jam right now. Shenandoah. They actually did a version of this song with Luke Combs before, too. Two Dozen Roses.

0: Some nights are concerts. Some nights become stories. July 21st, the spotlight shines on Cowboys Red River Saloon as Brothers Osborne, Aaron Watson, Ashley McBride, Preston Cooper, and Ashley Cook come together for 93Q's Cowboys and Angels, presented by Shell Federal Credit Union and Knapp Chevrolet. 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

Ella Langley and be her. Everybody wants to be Ella. She has been crushing it this year. Dropped her sophomore album on tour, her own headlining tour, as well as opening up for Morgan Wallen on his Still the Problem tour. Ella, staying busy here in 2026.

0: 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Is it Jolene? 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
25: Well, it's July, so you know it's going to be hot today. Highs in the mid-90s with the heat index climbing up to 103.
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World Cup in full swing, and it is win or go home time now. U.S. taking on Bosnia later on tonight at 7 o'clock. Still cheering on the U.S. and hoping that they can beat the world at their own game, because everybody knows the U.S., we don't really care that much about soccer. Days left.

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0: Some nights are concerts. 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

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It's 93Q. That's going to do it for me. I'm out of here. Have a great rest of your Wednesday. Put on your red, white, and blue and go root for the U.S. later on tonight in the World Cup. And also stick around because coming up at 3 o'clock, your next shot to win Cowboys and Angels tickets. That happens with Lowe. I'm out of here. Have a great rest of your Wednesday. Just

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2: That's right. This is going to be the country show of the summer. And the best part, it's benefiting our veterans and the PTSD Foundation of America, along with Camp Hope, which is right in our backyard of Houston. We've got Ashley Cook, Aaron Watson, Brothers Osborne, Ashley McBride, and Preston Cooper all going to take the stage at Cowboys Red River Dance Hall and Saloon Tuesday, July 21st. And this is your opportunity to win your way in right now. We're looking for caller 9 at 713-370-0929. 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
1: 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You're in for the show.
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0: Some nights are concerts. Some nights become stories. July 21st, the spotlight shines on Cowboys Red River Saloon as Brothers Osborne, Aaron Watson, Ashley McBride, Preston Cooper, and Ashley Cook come together for 93Q's Cowboys and Angels, presented by Shell Federal Credit Union and Knapp Chevrolet. 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
24: Houston weather has arrived. Sunny skies the rest of the afternoon with a low of 79 tonight. Tomorrow we got a 50% chance of showers with highs in the low 90s.
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0: 93Q, we've got Adriana in Houston on the phone right now. You got any fun plans for your weekend?
1: Baby shower for my friend, yes.
0: Oh, sweet. Yeah. What's the theme? I know everybody's doing like really cool themes this year.
1: She's doing a very sweet babies on the way, so it's like strawberries and flowers.
0: Cute. Yeah. I love that.
1: Yeah.

0: 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Then you know about traffic delays and bumps in the road to better mobility. 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
3: Almost hate to tell you about it, but it is shut down due to an accident with a heavy truck. Lost load. You know those accidents cause big backups. I-45, the North Freeway. It's southbound between West Road and West Mount Houston that it is closed, backing you up. You can use the Hardy Toll Road as an alternate. That's traffic. More with the Lowe's Show next on 93Q.
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0: Q, your Y'all Access Summer Station. Hey, it's Lo, and Caitlin has officially hit 600 wins for Caitlin Can't Lose. So we're trying to help you out. We want you to win some extra cash that Caitlin has to give you because she's so confident in her pop culture skills. Riggs and Erica, do you have an answer for tomorrow for the people of Houston?
1: If you missed it this morning, Caitlin got her 600th win on Caitlin Can't Lose. But tomorrow she goes for 601. She's got to add to the tally. We're giving you the answer to question number 4. It's the Alamo. Always remember the Alamo. That's the answer to question number 4 tomorrow morning on Caitlin Can't Lose. You already got one answer. Get more right than Caitlin, she'll give you $1,000. 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Back to you, Lo.
0: Thanks, Riggs. Okay, the Alamo. That is one of your answers for tomorrow. 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

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We are your Y'all Access Summer Station. 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Just so you know, 100% of those ticket proceeds are going to benefit the PTSD Foundation of America as well. So

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2: Might want to call them, let them know you're going to be late because I-45, the North Freeway, is messed up. Due to this heavy truck loss load accident, I-45, the North Freeway, it is on your southbound side between West Road and West Mount Houston. It's slowing you down from Rankin. You can use the Hardy Toll Road as an alternate. Right now, 45-minute delay. That's traffic. More with the Low Show next on 93Q.
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9: Mix of sun and clouds the rest of the afternoon with a low of 79. Tonight, tomorrow, 50% chance of showers with a high of 92.
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Morgan Wallen on 93Q, your Y'all Access Summer Station. 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
2: 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You know, it's kind of a branding thing.

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2: I-45 is shut down southbound between West Road and West Mount Houston. Solid 45-minute delay. It's a heavy truck lost load accident. You can use the Hardy Toll Road as an alternate. If you have a vehicle fire, heavy truck, right lane is blocked. Sam Houston Tollway, that's happening northbound at Highway 3, O'Galveston Road. That's traffic. More with the Lowe's Show next on 93Q.
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2: Let's do it. This is going to be the country show of the summer. Our 93Q Cowboys and Angels show with Brothers Osborne, Ashley McBride, Aaron Watson, Ashley Cook, and Preston Cooper. It's all going down July 21st at the all-new Cowboys Red River Dance Hall and Saloon. And it's benefiting our vets, you guys. The PTSD Foundation of America and Camp Hope, which is right in our backyard of Houston. You can be there right now by being caller 9 at 713-370-0929. 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

0: 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Hey, Ron, how's it going?
1: It's going all right. How are you doing?
0: I'm doing pretty good. Thanks for asking. You calling for those 93Q Cowboys and Angels tickets?
1: I sure am.
0: Well, you're in luck because I got an extra pair with your name on them.
1: Oh, fantastic. This is the first time I have won in I don't know how long.
0: What? Really? I love it.
1: I mean, it's weird. I used to win quite a bit, and then it's been months since I've been able to get
0: you. Well, I must be your lucky charm then, Ron.
1: It sounds like it.
0: Well, congratulations. You are in for the show to see Ashley Cook, Aaron Watson, Brothers Osborne, Ashley McBride, and Preston Cooper July 21st. It's all benefiting our veterans and the PTSD Foundation of America, so we're really happy about that. So, yeah, we can't wait to have you and tell everybody who your Y'all Access Summer Station is.
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That's all going down Thursday, September 24th, but what a lineup. 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

0: You know what September looks like in Pasadena?
1: It looks like Shane Smith and the Saints. It looks like Midland, Telluride, and Jake Bush. It looks like Hudson Westbrook, Aaron Watson, Braxton Keith,
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2: It is completely shut down, I-45 the North Freeway southbound between West Road and West Mount Houston. You're looking at a 40 to 50 minute delay. It's because of a heavy truck accident and it lost its load as well, so not good. We do have a stall in the HOV lane and that's blocked. 45 your Gulf Freeway. Southbound is 610 the South Loop. That's traffic. More with the Lowe's Show next on 93Q.
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3: Got a mix of sun and clouds the rest of the afternoon, a low of 79 tonight, tomorrow. 50% chance of showers with a high of 92.
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0: Some nights are concerts. 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
2: As they work to get this accident cleared, it is kind of wavering between like 40 minutes to an hour delay. It's I-45, the North Freeway, southbound between West Road and Westmount Houston. That is shut down. It was a heavy truck, lost its load in that accident. You can use a Hardy Toll Road as an alternate. We do have an accident with a center lane block. This is 45, the North Freeway, northbound at West Road. Slow and go from Parker, about a 15-minute holdup. That's traffic. More with the Lowe's Show next on 93Q.
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1: 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He is getting his star on the Music City Walk of Fame in Nashville. 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

0: 250 years ago, America was born. And somewhere along the way, it invented country music. 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Is it Jolene? 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
2: They've been working to clear this major accident because it's had 45, the North Freeway, shut down southbound between West Road and West Mount Houston. Slowing everybody down from Rankin's heavy truck loss load accident. It's at least a half an hour delay, if not more. You know what? Use the Hardy Toll Road as an alternate. We do have an accident with the left lane blocked on the Hardy Toll Road northbound at 45, the North Freeway. That's traffic. More with the Low Show next on 93Q.
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30: Mix of sun and clouds the rest of the afternoon, low 79 tonight. Tomorrow, you might see some showers with a high of 92.
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We are here, Y'all Access Summer Station. On the way, I got some Ella Langley, some Riley Green, throwing it back with some Alabama. What are you in the mood for your 4th of July week? 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

Alabama. If you're going to play in Texas, surely that makes the list of 250 greatest country songs, right? 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

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Hey, it's low. We had our first 93Q Cowboys and Angels ticket stop today with Shell Federal Credit Union up in Tomball. 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It ain't

0: Some nights are concerts. Some nights become stories. July 21st, the spotlight shines on Cowboys Red River Saloon as Brothers Osborne, Aaron Watson, Ashley McBride, Preston Cooper, and Ashley Cook come together for 93Q's Cowboys and Angels, presented by Shell Federal Credit Union and Knapp Chevrolet. 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
2: It's been shut down on I-45, the North Freeway, southbound between West Road and West Mount Houston due to a heavy truck with a lost load accident. It has went from anywhere between 30 minutes to an hour and 10-minute delay back and forth. We're going to get it cleared in the meantime. Use the Hardy Toll Road as an alternate. We do have an accident with the center lane blocked, however, on the Hardy Toll Road, southbound at the airport connector. That's traffic. More with the Lowe's Show next on 93Q.
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And it's all benefiting Camp Hope and the PTSD Foundation of America. 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
2: Yeah, 7 o'clock here on your Wednesday night. I'm Jake Stewart. It is going to be going down at Cowboys Red River Dance Hall Tuesday, July 21st. Preston Cooper, Ashley McBride, Brothers Osborne, Aaron Watson, and Ashley Cook all on the stage together. If you guys want to go, text the word camp, like Camp Hope, camp, C-A-M-P, to 52140. 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Again, camp to 52140. Good luck from 93Q.